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0: Located the vehicle. It's going to be at Farm Road 76, west of Farm Road 85. One vehicle off the roadway outside will have 76 clean.
1: I'm clear. It'll be Farm Road 76, west of Farm Road 85, one vehicle off the roadway. 76 command.
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0: 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There's one vehicle off the roadway on its side. We're out investigating. It does appear everyone's out of the vehicle at this time. 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

0: 76 wind.
1: If you could notify Highway Patrol, all parties are out of the vehicle and they're walking away from us. They're walking eastbound on 76. Reported they are heading to Bullseye.
2: When I'm clear, walking eastbound, you advise they were headed to Bullseye?
3: Affirmative. That's what they reported to us as they walked off.
2: I'm clear.
4: Command, Willard, engine 2 is arriving.
1: That's clear. You just stay there and come up. We're still evaluating the scene.
4: Got it.

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1: Yeah, dispatcher.
0: We have county units en route code. Do you have a description for the parties that left the scene?
1: Clear. We've made contact with them and they're gonna stay with us on scene now.

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0: Christian trying to command the alarm company to make phone contact with the key holder who advised that they were having issues with the sensor.
1: That's clear. We're going to go ahead and clear the building because nobody's on scene.
0: Christian's direct.

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1: Fire alarm, Battalion Chief 1, Tower 2, Engine 2 at Francisca Villa, 620 West Scott Street, apartment 414. Smoke alarm going off. No fire or smoke seen. 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

Motor vehicle accident, unknown injury, LR-151, LRT-4, will be just east of US 60, Farm Road 241, east of US 60, Farm Road 241, for an automatic crash alert, no one answering, Ops 2.

LR24 showing you en route to the motor vehicle accident. Farm Road 241, US 60 eastbound, correction, westbound lanes east of. We have additional callers advising the vehicle is on fire. Party in the vehicle is unresponsive and bleeding. It'll be a Camaro wrecked in the ditch. It'll be on Ops 2.

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0: Due to the comments, upgrade this to a P-trap call. 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

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Respond with others for persons trapped. Will be Farm Road 241 and US 60. Westbound lanes east of. Party in the vehicle is unresponsive and bleeding. The vehicle is smoking. No flames seen. Party inside the vehicle, possible J4, advise he is not breathing. He will be on ops 2.

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0: I'm clear. 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

0: 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He's going to be in the timber there in front of the hair loft.
1: Can you repeat traffic, please?
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0: G4's arriving. Have US 60 command. 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

0: Chief one coming in. 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
1: The occupants J4, they're going to leave them inside until the medical examiner arrives, but the door has been removed.
0: Okay, thanks. 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

Mercy Fresh, Royal Fire, aft 8306, North Terminal 21, Terminal 21. Caller's friend possibly had a mini stroke a few days ago. Droopy face, not answering text now. We do have a complaint for PD. You'll be on Ops 3.

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0: Mr. Ashbrook. Ashbrook, go ahead.
1: Yeah, it's en route.
0: Clear Ashbrook, showing that you're en route for medical emergency, 8306 North Farm Road 21. Cross streets, Farm Road 52, map AG, Edward 2. Caller sprain had a mini stroke a few days ago. Tell caller her face was drooping today, now isn't getting a response from her. Last spoke with her via text in 1930. Her name is Rachel. She's 39-year-old female, 90 pounds. Medical is staging, unknown why. We do also have a call put in for county. They're going to be around. You'll be on ops 3.
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0: Dispatch, Ash Grove. At Ash Grove. Did I copyright that EMS is staging?
1: Originally, they were going to stage. The supervisor contacted them to see why. They advised that originally they were going to stage because it was a PD call first. The person being checked on is not violent or suicidal. It's just possibly from a mini-stroke a couple days ago. So they were going to relay that to their crew, unknown if they're staging or not.
0: Copy.

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0: Be advised, we just woke up a very healthy young lady, does not need to go to the hospital and is doing just fine.
1: Clear, I'll go ahead and advise medical in the county and advise them that she is awake.
0: By chance, was this the sister that called?
1: It was a friend named Stephanie.
0: Copy.

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It's going to be across from the bank, Caller's Hall Smoke. Fire alarm's going off, Op 6.

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Springfield Battalion 1, Engine 2, Engine 4, Ladder 8, Rescue 1, Tower 2, Shelter, you're all right, heading around for a building fire, National and Chestnut. You'll be on up 6.

Springfield Ladder 3. Springfield Ladder 3 on Ops 5. Panel remain. Your fire alarm might be related to the building fire that I just put in as well.

0: fire. We actually have a building fire in the area of Nashville and Chestnut. The caller advised that they're seeing smoke coming out of the building. I was not sure if it's actually associated with your call or not.
1: Let's recopy. We're on scene. See, they have the alarm going off. We're investigating right now.
0: That's clear.
2: National Chestnut, just advising that it could possibly be related to a fire alarm, which ladder 3 is currently on scene for. A fire alarm is going off 1255 East Chestnut Expressway.
3: Ladder 3 from Battalion 1, Ops 5.
1: Go ahead, Battalion 1.
3: Are you aware we're responding near your location for our additional fire and building call?
1: Yeah, I got word from dispatch. We're proceeding to apartment 109. That was our comments. Some other tenants that are outside said he had burnt some toast. I do have an odor of burnt food. Trying to locate 109 right now.
3: That's clear. We got a full fire and building response coming to your location to assist if you need any units.

0: 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Go ahead for.
1: Major wants on scene. 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

0: Daniel Mungo.
1: Will you show me on scene of Ladder 3's fire alarm call?
0: That's clear.
2: You're right, that dressing room door was on the, would be the east side of the structure, exterior. I'm going to try the apartment master key in it and see if we can get in.
3: That's clear.

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0: heavy hold onto that. 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Where will we need to be right now?
1: Yes, sir.

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1: 13, go ahead.
0: Can you notify CU? We do have a power pole that is on fire. We don't have any wires down, but it is arcing, and the interior of the pole is on fire and smoking.
1: That's clear. I'll notify them.

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0: Has CU said that they're en route yet for this?
1: They've been notified. They didn't give an ETA. We can go ahead and call them back and get an ETA if you like.
0: I'm clear. Yeah, we're sitting on scene with this because the pole is actively on fire. You just want to notify them that.
1: That's clear. We'll go ahead and get an ETA. And while I got you on here, 20-minute mark.
0: We're canceled.
1: Clear all accounted for. Resend mark.

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Thunder Gulf emergency for Republic Engine 1 at 1740 East Hamilton Street, Republic Farm Apartments, Apartment A, Adam 1, for a male that has a seizure, currently awake and breathing on 4.

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1: 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Male is having a seizure. He is currently awake and breathing. Medical will be en route on Ops 4.

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1: Chief 4, go ahead.
0: With that information, if you're okay, we'll go ahead and return to service. Are you going to remain on scene?
1: Yeah, I'll stay back here until they clear.
0: 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I'll transfer command back to you.
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Springfield Engine 10 and Tower 11 injury motor vehicle accidents, intersection of East Battlefield Road and U.S. 65 is East Battlefield Road, U.S. 65. For a two-vehicle motor vehicle accident with three people involved, one of them is confirmed unconscious. We're still trying to get additional information. Your ops channel is Ops 1. Correction, it'll be Ops 2.

intended route, the East Idaho Road and South US 65. The phone location is locating on the west side of the diverging diamond. It's for a Ram 2500 versus a silver four-door, possible head-on collision. First they stated that one subject was unconscious, but it appears now that everyone is conscious. Unknown extent on further injuries. Your ops channel is ops 2. Also showing Tower 11 and Round Ops 2. Engine 10 and Tower 11, additional information on injuries. There's a female with a cut to the left knee and a male with a cut under his right eye.

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0: That's clear.

Engine 10's arrived to the 2-car NVA. We are at the intersection of Battlefield and 65 on the west side of the intersection. Engine 10 will be out checking for injuries. We'll have Battlefield command. 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

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Cross Street West Woodbine Street. And West White Ash Street.

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LR-621 medical call for back pain related to a previously broken back approximately 3 years ago. That's 888 West Logan Street. That's 888 West Logan Street, Unit F Frank, across of Bluebird Avenue and North Galena Avenue. Your off-channel's ops for.

showing LR621 en route to 888 West Logan Street, Unit F Frank. The caller was adamant that it was just 888 Logan Street, but the only address that we can verify related to that is West Logan Street. The caller broke her back approximately 3 years ago and is having back pain related to it. Your ops channel is Ops 4.

Baffled engine 4, radical emergency for an infant with difficulty breathing at 2527 West Buena Vista Street. That's 2527 West Buena Vista Street, across the Leroy Avenue and Forest Avenue. Your ops channel is Ops 4.

Trent Vital, engine 4, en route to 2527 West Buena Vista Street, cross of Leroy Avenue and Forest Avenue for an infant, possible aspiration, shallow breathing. 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
1: At this time, could you have EMS respond to our location, non-emergent, for transport to the hospital for general sickness and weakness?
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That's 4150 West Republic Road, across of South Marketplace Avenue, State Highway Double F Range. For a general fire alarm zone zero, and then second floor stairwell zone 188, your option is option 5.

Mouse of Engine 1, show you responding to the fire alarm. Township Senior Living, 4150 West Republic Road, cross streets of South Marketplace Avenue and South State Highway SS Frank. Two trips, a general fire alarm and a second floor west stairwell. Key holder information in the comments. Second notification from a separate alarm company saying hallway outside of apartment 3004. Optional fire.

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I'm at the fire room now.

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West Republic motor vehicle accident, unknown injury at 13064, mile marker 62, eastbound, I-44, white SUV in the ditch, unknown injury, ops 2.

unknown injury accident, Bodart at mile marker 62, eastbound I-44. White SUV in the ditch, unknown injury, eastbound side, ops 2.

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I don't have any units available.

fire service call, ladder engine up, ladder 9 at 821 West Village Street. Cox request fire for rescue. Ops 4.

Flying Battalion 3, showing en route to the unknown motor vehicle accident at mile marker 62, eastbound I-44, for a white SUV about 20 to 25 feet off the road in the ditch.

Frontline engine 2 showing you a route to the unknown injury accident at mile marker 62, eastbound I-44, white SUV, 20 to 25 feet off into the ditch. Ops 2.

Brookline Battalion T3, Brookline Engine 2. In regards to the accident, you can cancel County on scene, confirming non-injury.

didn't want to show you now. It's a 630 George Street, again, 630 George Street. It's going to be there at the Freelander Industrial Park, your nearest cross. 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Made contact with Net Watch Fire Prediction. They advise it's going to be a sprinkler water system alarm. They figured it was a fire water flow alarm. One activation came in at 5:49 hours. They spotted my specific location in the building. Negative contact with key holder. We'll show you on Route 585.

Bodark medical emergency at 11951 West State Highway 266, short of Bryce, Ops 4,

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Brookline Battalion 3, Engine 1, showing route to the unknown motor vehicle accident at mile marker 71.4 westbound for a black vehicle that hit the guardrail. It's going to be westbound just before exit 70. It's in the right lane. Cops 2.

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County on scene, unknown injuries. Update of minor injuries. Update of mile marker 70.8.

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1: 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We're turning around right now.
0: That's why I also need you guys to bump up emergency to traffic. I've got a lot slamming on me.

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Southern Wind Survivor EMS call. Southern Wind Survivor EMS call response of 18 West State Highway 14 and 18 West State Highway 14. You have 59-year-old male with bladder cancer, urinating blood for the past 48 hours. Douglas County requesting fire, percent 743.

0: unknown injury accident at mile marker 66.2 westbound I-44. Gray SUV hit guardrail. Ops 2.
1: Seven one three EMS call second tone. Southern Watch Fire EMS call second tone. Respond to 18 West State Highway 14 and 18 West State Highway 14. 59-year-old male with bladder cancer, urinating blood, 48 hours. Second tone 746.

West Republic 6, strong you en route to the unknown injury vehicle accident at mile marker 66.2 westbound for a gray SUV that hit a guardrail. Unknown injury. Ops 2.

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1: Clear West Republic engine 2 en route to the motor vehicle accident, unknown injury at mile marker 66.2. It is now eastbound. The gray SUV driver is out of the vehicle. Ops 2.

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0: 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I-44 command.
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2: Ashbro, Cheyenne route to the medical emergency at 201 South Wilson Avenue, cross streets of Cave Street and Mill Street for a male with abdomen pain. Ops 3.

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0: 3221, you're going to be responding to a 47-year-old male that has obvious signs of having a kidney stone, has not been able to go to the bathroom or anything, been in pain for the last 2 to 3 hours. He's wanting to go to Mercy and awaiting your arrival.
1: That's understood. We're approaching Ash Grove now. We're near the nursing home. Should be there in 5 to 7 minutes or so.
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0: 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It's going to be in the back lot of that address.
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Engine 73, Engine 71, MVC injury, 2979 State Highway EE, Greenworks Landscape, 2979 State Highway EE, Cross Streets Garges Boulevard, Myron White Avenue.

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0: 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We're going to need to be out for traffic control. 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
1: 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For general fire alarm, Ops 5.

Unknown injury. Engine 81, brush truck 83, at mile marker 88, westbound I-44. Vehicle smashed in the passing lane. Ops 1,

0: 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Show engine 81 en route.
1: Clear Stratford, engine 81 en route to the motor vehicle accident at mile marker 88 westbound. Vehicle smashed in passing lane. Confirmed non-injury. Ops 1.
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0: It appears that they're blocking the passing lane right at the end of the ramp.
1: There's confirmed non-injury. Let MoDOT handle on their traffic.
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3061. Traumatic injury, State Highway 125 South, Andrews Road. State Highway 125 South, Andrews Road.

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0: Clear. 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
1: Clear to departure, you're responding radio only to the fire outside, 1137 East Thoman, cross streets of National and Howard, for subjects in a homeless camp, seem to be burning plastic outside of a building. I know exactly how close to the building on Thoman. Winds are going to be out of the east at 7 miles per hour, option was 5.

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0: I'm clear. PD's en route.

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Marsh 21 responding to fall with injury at 2418 West Deer Trail Court, Cross Street Antler Drive. 71-year-old female, conscious, unknown breathing status, unknown injuries. Garage door code 1955. There's a key on the pegboard on the left-hand side. 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
1: Southern Web Survivor MVA non-injury, Flux of State Highway U is in Union and Sassafras Road, Kent State Highway U, Union and Sassafras Road at Rogersville, via Red Chevy Cruze hydroplane into the ditch. Front of the car is submerged in water. Driver advised that she's not injured. Her window is down. Airbags did deploy. She did advise her feet are getting wet. Second tone at 10:55.
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1: Turn at station 1 for State Highway U, Union and Sassafras Road. And State Highway U is in Union and Sassafras Road. Your red Chevy Cruze hydroplane into the ditch. The front is submerged in water. Airbags are deployed in the front window. Front driver window is down. Driver did advise that she's not injured. Her feet are getting wet, however. They're unsure how they'll open the door. Have not tried. In route 10:56.

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1: Go ahead for Dogwood command.
0: Seaview gentlemen, may patient contact you?
1: Yes, sir. We were just getting ready to cancel you. It was just a lift assist. He's back in his chair.
0: That's clear. 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Thank you, guys.

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0: we received information for hazards on the road of State Highway 125 and Cinnabar Lane, about a half mile of high floodwaters, vehicles almost not making it through.
1: I'm clear, thank you. Is MoDOT going to take care of roadblocks?
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0: State Highway W, 185 State Highway W, William at Eagle Stop. Our PSI customers have told her there's a burning wire smell, propane smell, or gas smell of some sort. Crossroad Jump Road and Pleasant Prairie Road in Route 1146.
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manager to contact heating air company, back in service, got him to his report.

MacArthur's call for Willard, Lakewood Mobile Home Park, 2710 North Farm Road 137, Lot 1, for a female with her legs stuck into the porch ramp. Ops 5.

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1: Clear Willard Engine 2, show you responding to the fire service call. 2710 North Farm Road 137, Lakewood Mobile Home Park, cross streets of North Street and North Fulbright Avenue, lot number 1, the wheelchair ramp to the porch collapsed while a female was on it. Has her ankle appears to be stuck under one of the boards and it is injured. Medical's en route. Ops channel B5.

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0: Yeah, VTA on PD.
1: I'll try and get one.
0: Turn back off, sorry.
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1: SPD's en route. They were coming from headquarters on West Chestnut.
0: Copy.
1: So 20-minute mark.
0: I'll count for it. Is EMS going to continue this location or are they canceled?

0: Ops 5.
1: We're on Kearney and Cresthaven. We've got about a 5-minute ETA.
0: Got my apologies. I was having radio issues. We have extricated the victim, correction, the patient from the porch. We're going to be attempting an assessment and get some vitals at home.
1: That's understood. Did you note any obvious deformities or lacerations?
0: Negative, not at this time. There's no bleeding or life threats apparent. The patient has since walked into her house to use the restroom.
1: Understood. We'll be there as soon as we can.

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1: 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We're not finding it.
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Welcome. Smoke odor in home, Springfield Engine 8, 41655 South Marion Avenue. Smoke coming from a stove. Stove is now off. Op 6.

0: Ebenezer Medical Emergency at 6924 North State Highway HH for chest pains, Ox 3.
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1: En route to hazmat at Ozark PD, unknown medication being disposed of, radioactive material.

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1: Ebenezer, showing you en route to the medical emergency at 6924 North State Highway HH, cross streets of Sadie Lane and Foothill Lane, for a female having a possible heart attack experiencing chest pains. Ops 3.

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1: PD is currently in the area. They are also unable to locate anything as of now. We've only had the one caller.
0: Copy. 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
0: 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Willard Engine 2 is back in.
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Approximate location, 4279 North US 65. Automated crash notification, Ops 3.

either showing you en route to the unknown injury vehicle accident at approximate location of 4279 North US 65 with the crossroads of Farm Road 94 and Valley Watermill Road. Crash notification. Ops 3.

0: We're just passing over 44 at Kansas Expressway, if you have a patient update.
1: Affirmative, you're going to be responding for a 44-year-old female patient. She's seen over times four right now. I've got blood pressure of 130 over 90, 130 over 90, 99% on room air, pulse rate at 82. So she's been having chest pains on and off all day today. Currently not having them now, rated as a pressure, kind of elephant sitting on her chest. She's not a diabetic. I already get a blood glucose of 72. Not 100% sure on a transport decision now. I think she wants to make that decision after you guys do a little bit further evaluation. Other than that, we'll be awaiting your arrival unless you request anything further.
0: Nothing further. Thank you.

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0: 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That'd be for a smoke detector check. 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
0: 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So we began a command. We have for investigation. Residence is occupied.
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84-year-old male who came in from outside is not responding now, cannot remember anything. 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

Battlefield Engine 4 showing you en route to the fire alarm at 3158 West Lakefront Court, cross street of River Bridge Road. General smoke detector. All alarms going off on the side of the house. Ops 5.

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For general fire alarm, Op 6,

11, diabetic problems, 3015 North Weaver Road, 3015 North Weaver Road, Cross Beach, West River Bluff Drive, North State Highway, NN.

25, engine 21, NVC injury, northbound 160 and south, northbound 160 and south.

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0: 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How's your score?
1: There is a disturbance currently going on in the background. Mercy's going to be staging. PD is en route.

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engine 73, engine 71, engine 75, engine 72, tanker 71, tanker 75, tanker 21, tanker 11, chief 71, structure fire, residential, in the area of Country Meadows Road, West Timberview Road, Country Meadows Road, West Timberview Road.

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22, lift assist, 1245 West Vernal Lane, 1245 West Vernal Lane, Cross Street, South Nicholas Road, South Sherrill Court.

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Fire outside Springfield Engine 13, 4736 West Burbank Street, 4736 West Burbank Street. Caller's not able to see the fire, but sees smoke blowing into the direction of their home from this location.

4736 West Burbank. Caller's not able to actually see the flames or see the smoke coming from this yard at this location. Winds from the east at 6, near side, it's going to be in front of 4722 West Burbank. You're off channel 5.

Park outside Springfield Engine 1, 1650 South Roanoke, 1650 South Roanoke. Propane tank has caught fire attached to the grill. That's 5.

Johnny Springfield, engine 1 en route to that fire outside 1650 South Roanoke, 1650 South Roanoke Avenue for a propane tank on the grill. It's on fire. Option channel 5 runs from the east at 5 near side. It's going to be across the street. Location's on a cul-de-sac.

Medical emergency, Ebenezer, 1876 East Farm Road 82, 1876 East Farm Road 82. 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

0: 7 officer, fire MVA, unknown injury. Fire MVA, unknown injury, Highway 60 near Burke Street, again, Highway 60 near Burke's westbound 60, white four-door sedan in the median, teenagers out with it, possibly also a minivan, maroon in color, older style, that's parked further down the road, no property damage, unknown injury, time to 9200.
1: Injury. 1644 Melton Avenue, Ozark. 1644 Melton Avenue, Ozark. Cross Street, Hog Creek Road, Eagle Flight Drive.
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16 is en route to an MVA unknown injury, Highway 60 in Burke, and Highway 60 in Burke. White four-door sedan in the median, possibly also a minivan, mirrored in color, older style, if involved.